Be the fire for you, try to be the sun, try to be your home and the place that you come to. Babe, I took my whole world, I put it in your hands, really trying hard, but I don't understand.

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1: From the streets of Miami to presenting at the Grammys, con el molito de Jennifer.

If you have to get into my body, baby, I swear you'd make a Siamese twins. 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